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0: Is she really going out with him?
1: 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Let's ask her.
0: Betty, is that Jimmy's ring you're wearing?
1: Mm-hmm. 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
0: Is he picking you up after school today?
1: Mm-mm.
0: By the way, where'd you meet him?

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We bout to burn shit, come in and finish this.

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2: in. I am.
1: Hey, nigga, this for the muscle. Yeah! This for the struggle, nigga.